0: We just came to chill and have fun. And I guess that's what life's all about. Floss our shit or anything like that. Why we
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I take one look at you, you're taking me out.

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Help me waste a day and find a place that we can face to face. 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It's bad meaning bad, like bad meaning good. 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

everyone. Got to help, well, we got to help, yeah. There's no need to cry, yeah. Got to help, well, we got to help, yeah.